Yeah, breakup in reverse. Bit of Teddy Swims there, his brand new track. And what about the DMA's Windows? Oh, I'm looking forward to their brand new album. Can you believe it? We're only about, oh, I think, one more week away from the release of their, is it their third album? Third or fourth album? Anyway, who's counting? What a great band. DMA's. DMA's is what the album is called. Yes, they did name it after themselves. So looking forward to that. And that was their track, Windows. And, of course, Delta Goodrum with Hologram. All right, so much to look forward to today right here on What's New With Me, Bill Stewart. Great to be back doing the show. And we have the NRL update coming up. Yeah, what a round. Lots of action going on. Lots to unpack. And, of course, we've also got the one-minute sports wrap coming up as well. How are we going to fit all the sport into 1 minute? Well, we're going to find out a little bit later on. But right now we're going to see what is making news

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0: To be honest, I do not remember that song at all. I'm sorry, Amiel, but I don't remember that one at all. Working in radio, just never got past my desk or never came into my possession. I'm not sure, but Round and Round is the name of that one. Dropped in 2005, featured on one of the So Fresh compilations, of course, which is where most of this stuff comes from. By the way, this is probably why I didn't hear it. It was due to be released in 2005, but was shelved due to the breakup of Warner Music and Festival Records. Only one single was released from the album, These Ties, and failed to enter the top 50 of the ARIA charts. It just sounds like they just went, throw it out there. Yeah, we'll throw it on So Fresh and we'll move on very quickly. The album, by the way, was released in Japan due to the fact that her previous album sold really well in Japan, but kind of failed there too, and sold 1,320 copies. So that'd be why I'd never heard of it. But there you go. Amiel here on Noughties Till Infinity. Probably the first time that's been played on Australian radio in 20 years. And coming up after the break, an absolute New Zealand hip-hop classic coming from Savage and the track Swing. That's coming up after the break. Also a pair of club bangers in Paris Avenue and Tommy Novi, some Ricky Lee, Britney Spears, and a whole lot more. So keep it locked. It is Noughties Till.
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0: Narimbula to the border. 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
1: Yeah, the voice of the Sapphire Coast. Just played Step by Step by New Kids on the Block and A Little Ray of Sunshine by Axiom as a birthday tribute to Wendy. Happy birthday, Wendy, from Tony. Let's continue, shall we? And now, you know, it's 7:30. It's time for Richard's recommendation. And he's, as always, he comes with a healthy dose of reality and philosophy. This is this one is from Lee Marvin, Wandering Star, from the movie Paint Your Wagon, which is kind of a gold rush comedy. And while this song teeters on the edge of the cow paddock, there's no cow poop anywhere near it. And Lee Marvin was a genuine business. Like a lot of the actors who came up in the 50s and 60s or came to public attention, he was a World War II veteran. He was he participated in and was wounded in combat in the Pacific War, in Saipan, and in two of the other island landings as well. So it certainly, when he played parts of people involved in war, he had a genuine depth and understanding of that that the rest of us never really even begin to appreciate. But this one is from the movie Paint Your Wagon. It's a bit of a little send-up in terms of humour. This is Lee Marvin and Wandering Star. And when it was released on airwaves here in Australia, it actually rose unbelievably to number one, knocking off such notables as the Beatles and Roy Orbison and several others. Lee Marvin, Wandering Star. Richard's recommendation on Dirty Pretty Tuesday.

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I was born under a wandering star. 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

0: and that was the sports and strangers on a train. There's a tragedy that's connected to the music video of that, which probably won't sort of share with you this morning. 26 minutes after nine. Yeah, because I just don't want to be the one giving you the bad news. Midnight Oil. I don't want to be one. This is live.
1: Until we pass this way again, be good to one another in your travels and remember, you never have to, and you don't want to, and you couldn't bear to be the one.